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And we'll start with our hands on the knees, and let's just begin rotating the waist around, stretching out your spine in all the four directions. 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

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Now again, pump the navel point with the breath held in. You're lifted up once more. Lift the buttocks slightly up. Pump the navel point. Keep pumping. Keep pumping. Now exhale. Hold up. And pump the navel point. About 15 times. Keep up. And relax. Keeping your hands, your arms in position, just relax the buttocks back down on your heels. We're going to do this one more time. All right. Deeply inhale. Lift the buttocks up. Hold in and pump the navel point 15 times. Hold the buttocks up, exhale. Pump the navel point, breath held out about 15 times. And inhale. And relax. Back down onto your heels. This first posture works on the kidneys and the bladder. Keep them strong and healthy. Now come back into easy pose. And from here, if feasible, try to bring both of your heels up onto opposite thighs in lotus pose. If that's not practical, then just come into either half lotus or easy pose. And keep your hands in Gyan Mudra. Pull your spine up really tall and roll your tongue back now. And suck on your tongue, rolled back. Begin a long, deep breath, just long, deep breathing as you suck on the rolled tongue. Rolled back in your mouth, suck on the tongue. You're breathing long and deep on each inhale. Visualize the sound current sought rising in your spine. As you exhale, visualize the sound current nam out the top of your head as you exhale. Inhale, sought rises in your spine. Nam out the top of your head and keep the tongue rolled and sucking on your tongue.
Continue sucking, visualizing, sat, nam, and your spine out the top of your head. Now begin pulling the root lock, holding with a steady squeeze. Just keep the root lock applied. Now you're really applying pressure on the roof of your mouth as you roll the tongue back and suck on the tongue.

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Now bring yourself standing up. 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

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Leaning to your left, leaning to your right, with a strong, powerful breath of fire.

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With the breath held out, pull the navel point in, pump the navel point, and squeeze the root lock.

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0: 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When someone attaches himself to the Lord, then his consciousness is steady. When someone attaches himself to the Lord, then everyone is his friend. When someone attaches himself to the Lord, then his consciousness is steady. When someone attaches himself to the Lord, he's not afflicted by worries. When someone attaches himself to the Lord, he is emancipated. O my mind, unite yourself with the Lord. Nothing else is of any use to you. Pause. The great and powerful people of the world are of no use, you fool. The Lord's slave may be born of humble origins, but in his company you shall be saved in an instant. Hearing the name of the Lord is equal to millions of cleansing baths. Meditating on it is equal to millions of worship ceremonies. Hearing the word, Lord's Bani, is equal to giving millions of alms. To know the way through the Guru is equal to millions of rewards. Within your mind, over and over again, think of him, and your love of Maya shall depart. The imperishable Lord is always with you. O my mind, immerse yourself in the love of the Lord. Working for him, all hunger departs. Working for him, the messenger of death will not watch you. Working for him, you shall obtain glorious greatness. Working for him, you shall become immortal. His servant does not suffer punishment. His servant suffers no loss. In his court, his servant does not have the answer for his account. So serve him with distinction. He's not lacking in anything. He himself is one, although he appears in so many forms. By his glance of grace, you shall be happy forever. So work for him, O my mind. No one is clever, and no one is foolish. No one is weak, and no one is a hero. As the Lord attaches someone, so is he attached. He alone is the Lord's servant, O Nanak, who is so blessed. No one is clever and no one is foolish. No one is weak and no one is a hero. As the Lord attaches someone, so is he attached. He alone is the Lord's servant, O Nanak, who is so blessed.
1: Why did you come? Why did you come?

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